0: Made a song. She's sleeping, of course. A teenager. And she thinks I'm horrible.
1: How old is your daughter?
0: 14, going on like 20.
1: And you don't know a thing anymore.
0: I don't. She knows everything.
1: You used to be pretty smart.
0: Well, I used to be able to pick her up and hold her, and now I'm not even allowed in her room.
1: Does she give you my girlfriend Dee Dee and I call the teenage salute, where no matter what you say, they roll their eyes and go, ah.
0: Whatever, Mom.
1: Okay. Whatever.
0: Whatever.
1: Whatever.
0: Exactly. No, for all the single moms out there that are dealing with teenage daughters. And
1: let me find a good one for you.

0: few minutes ago, I was talking about giving it away. Give away your energy, your time, your resources. If there's something you love doing, if you have a hobby, think about doing it with a young person and teaching them. If you love to knit or crochet or sew, instead of doing it by yourself, think about mentoring a young person who would like to learn. If your passion is for horses, I love my horses. But even more than riding my horses or grooming my horses, I love teaching other young people, especially young women. I have a lot of young women that I know and love who come from broken homes or drug-addicted parents or whatever, and the bond they have with the horses is something magical. And I love to see their hearts begin to heal as they learn to connect with my horses. What do you do? What do you have? What talents and energies do you have that you could share with a young person and mentor them and share your heart with them while you're doing it? Think about that tonight. We'll be back with your requests and dedications. 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

0: Welcome, Randy, to the Delilah Show. Tell me, who is on your heart tonight?
1: My girlfriend, Cindy.
0: All right, and what's going on with your girlfriend, Cindy?
1: She's been accusing me of having an affair with people I have not been having an affair with.
0: So Cindy is accusing you falsely of things you've never done.
1: Right. It's just that I've been working my butt off trying to show her how much I love her.
0: But do you understand how abusive that is on her part?
1: Yes.
0: To accuse you. If you're a dog, if you're a cheater, if you're somebody who's gone out and betrayed her time and time again, that would be one thing.
1: Yes.
0: If somebody came to your house, honey, and said, you know, you broke into my house and you stole my wallet. And you said, why would you say such a crazy thing? I would never do that. Would you sit there and try to prove to them you didn't? Or would you say, stop saying crazy things. I would never do something like that.
1: I have done that. And she doesn't understand it.
0: If the tables were turned and a woman was calling me saying a guy was being this hurtful and this abusive, accusing her of cheating when she hadn't, I would say, get the heck away from that jerk.
1: Yeah, I know.
0: You don't put up with bad behavior.
1: I know.
0: That is abusive, emotional abuse, to accuse somebody of such a terrible thing when you've never done that.
1: I understand.
0: Let me find a song for you. You sound like a sweetheart. What's her name?
1: Her name is Cindy.
0: All right, I'm going to encourage Cindy to run. Do not walk. Run to a counselor and figure out why you are hurting the heart of somebody that you love so deeply.
1: Yes.
0: Let me find a song for you.

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1: Today's hits, yesterday's favorites. Despite the tough times we're going through, I hope you are still optimistic. Call me at 1-888-6-DELILAH.

0: Hi, thank you for calling The Delilah Show. Who is this?
1: This is Ashley.
0: Hi, Ashley. How are you this evening?
1: I'm okay. How are you?
0: I'm good. Who are you thinking of?
1: My husband, Jeff. He is a soldier in the Army, and he's being deployed soon.
0: Ouch. Is this his first deployment?
1: This is his first, yes. And we have a 3-year-old, so it'll be hard for us.
0: Have you got a good support system around you with family and friends and others who will help you through it while he's serving?
1: Oh, yes, yes.
0: Good, good. How much longer before he's shipped out?
1: 2 months.
0: All right, so we've got a few slow dances yet to go.
1: Yes, I'm trying to spend as much time with him as possible.
0: And not fussing or stressing, but just loving on him every minute you got him here?
1: Yes, yep.
0: What song is your song? What song can I play tonight so you can have a slow dance? Is the baby in bed?
1: Yes, he's actually going to bed soon.
0: All right, let me see what I can do for you. You have a great night. Thank you for letting me be a part of your snuggle time together.
1: Thank you so much.

99.1 WSLQ, Roanoke, Lynchburg, in the New River Valley. I hope you are having a peaceful, easy feeling tonight, a restful Wednesday night. I hope you had a busy, productive, joy-filled day. I hope you are enjoying everything wonderful there is about summertime.

I got this letter from Kathy, who says, "Dear Delilah, 2 years ago, I was so blessed with the birth of my son, Adam. Our first night in the hospital together while watching a movie, the song by Phil Collins, 'You'll Be in My Heart,' brought tears of joy to me. A few nights later, you played the same song for another mother who dedicated it to her son. This song has become a great comfort to me during the normal tests and struggles of motherhood, and I want to thank you for that. Kathy, thank you for writing, and here's a song for all the mamas listening tonight."

0: 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But you can choose to let those circumstances steal your joy, or you can choose to find your joy in a much higher power. Just a thought as we slip through this Wednesday night together. 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

0: Welcome to the Delilah Show, Kevin. What can I do for you?
1: There's one special song played, especially for my wife of 15 years this year. This is my second marriage. She's been an incredible woman who's been behind me with everything. A super stepmother to my son and our two grandsons.
0: So you're very blessed to have a whole lot of love in your life,
1: very
0: is what
1: blessed.
0: I hear you saying.
1: And between her, my son, and our parents being called home too soon, as all parents are, and just wow. My mom was a favorite fan of your show as well.
0: Well, I'm sorry you're mourning her passing tonight, but I'm glad that you've got so much love in your life.
1: Very blessed the other way. We've been through a lot together, and she's been my rock.
0: Well, you go curl up with the one that is your love.
1: She's down to sleep, believe it or not, upstairs.
0: And you just kept hitting redial, redial, redial till you got through.
1: The second time, believe it or not.
0: Really?
1: So we're big fans of you and can't thank you enough. And you brought us through a lot as well in your music and your talk.
0: Well, God bless you, honey. Let me find a good song for
1: you. You too. Thank you so much.

0: 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The songs that celebrate all that is good and right with summertime. With cold watermelon and hot summer days. With kids playing in little kiddie pools, splashing and laughing and having so much fun. We are here to celebrate the joys of summertime with you. 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

0: Hi, Nancy. What can I do for you tonight?
1: I need to request a song to a gentleman that I fell in love with. I don't know if he, where his head is at right now. We were talking and getting along quite well for the last 2 years, and now there's no response to returning phone calls or emails or anything like that.
0: I would say he's telling you loud and clear where his head is at then.
1: Yeah, I know.
0: And you can't forget him, and you can't seem to have closure, and you can't move on, and you just wish that things were different, or that he would give you an explanation that would give you closure, but he won't. Accept that reality and go for a walk, go for a hike, go with your girlfriends, go buy some Ben and Jerry's, go to a movie, go to a park, volunteer, live your life, and don't try to figure that part out right now.
1: So it's okay to just continue to move on.
0: You don't really have a choice, hon.
1: Yeah.
0: You can stay stuck and stay miserable, or move on and heal your heart.
1: Thank you.

99.1 WSLQ, Roanoke, Lynchburg, in the New River Valley. We are here to talk to you, to listen to you, to encourage you, to reach for your dreams, to have the courage and the faith, to leap if need be, trusting that God will give you wings. Thanks for joining me tonight.

0: you.
1: Hi, welcome. This is Delilah, who's so eager with me on the phone line.
2: My name is David.
1: David, what can I do for you?
2: I'm in a kind of a situation and I need help. There's this girl that I love very much. She knows this and she loves me too, but we have things that keep us from being together.
1: Things like other people?
2: Yes, like other people.
1: Like other relationships or like her parents?
2: Other relationships.
1: You're married or she is?
2: Well, we're not married. I'm taken. I've been taken for about 7 months now.
1: Yeah, but if you're not married, you're not taken. Well, it's only after you say that I do thing that you don't get to say, well, I do it again.
2: this is true.
1: If you're not in a lifelong committed relationship, unless you're, you know, engaged and planning on a future with your girlfriend, then you need to say to your girlfriend, not so much into you anymore.
2: Okay.
1: I mean, otherwise, but you're lying to yourself.
2: Yes, I am.
1: And you're lying to two other people.
2: Yes.
1: I would sit down and have a good self-examination, young man, and decide what you want and where you're going and what it is you want out of life and how you want to live, because staying in a relationship when you have not committed to that relationship, when your heart isn't in it, probably not a real good idea, is it?
2: No, it's not.
1: Good luck. Let me play that song for you.

0: 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Tonight's Delilah's Dilemma is from a young person named Andrea, but I have no idea how young she is, and so it's going to be hard to give Andrea advice since I don't have the big picture. Andrea writes, Delilah, I've never believed people when they say love will sneak up on you when you least expect it, but that's exactly what happened, and I fell in love. Though we live far away from each other right now, no distance can harm our love. We will be moving in together very soon. But in order for that to happen, I have to move very far away from home. My life has always revolved around being with my whole family every day. So starting a new life without having all of them around will be tough to get used to. I'll miss my mom the most. She said that when she first became a mom, she knew the time would come for her children to spread their wings and start a life of their own. It still breaks my heart knowing that I will live so far away from her. I never knew becoming responsible and making my own decisions would be this painful. I have no doubts about moving, but how can I comfort my mother and myself in this situation? How can I let her know that everything will be okay? And how can I believe it myself? From Andrea. Andrea, there's big pieces of information that are missing in your letter, but I will have my mama Delilah words for you coming up next. 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As we mark 25 years since September 11th, the Tunnel to Towers Foundation remains committed to honoring the heroes shaped by that day. Heroes like NYPD Detective Victor Vargas, a United States Air Force veteran who died from pancreatic cancer after serving in the World Trade Center recovery efforts. Tunnel to Towers honored Detective Vargas by paying off the family's mortgage. Donate $11 monthly and amplify your impact with a car or land donation. Go to T2T. tonight.
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So Andrea has fallen in love and her sweetheart lives far away and she wants to move to be with him. You don't say how old you are, Andrea. You don't say if you're done with high school, if you're done with college, if you have a career. You don't give me really vital information here. Does the person that you plan on moving with have a career? Is that what is keeping him from joining you where you're at? If your family is that important to you, why must you go join him? Why can't he come and join you? Do you have a career? Do you plan on having a career? Are you looking at the big picture or are you just thinking that you're in love and everything's going to work out if you move and be with this guy? Because that's not the way it works. That is not the way it works. You need to have a plan for your future. What is his plans for you? Does he want to settle down, to get married, to have a family? What's the big picture? Before I can tell you how to feel confident about your future, I need to know what your future is going to look like. Not that God can't change that, because he will, but you need to have a blueprint. You need to have a map of where you plan on going. Otherwise, nothing is going to work out. You've got to have a map, a roadmap for where you want to be with this person and where they want to be with you. I would guess once you figure that out, Mama will feel much more secure and at peace, and so will you. Good luck, sweetheart. I hope you spread your wings and have a beautiful life.

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3: Today's hits, yesterday's favorites. Is there someone who's so fabulous in your life? You feel like you're floating on the moon. 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

0: Hi, welcome. You've called the Delilah Show. Who's on the other line?
1: Hi, Delilah. This is Kelly.
0: Kelly, what can I do for you?
1: I'd love to get you to play a song for my husband for me.
0: Okay. What's your hubby's name?
1: His name's Robert.
0: Tell me about Robert and why he makes you smile.
1: We've been married for not quite 7 years. When we got married, he took on 3 teenagers.
0: That was a whole lot.
1: A whole lot. We don't get to see much of each other nowadays. He drives cross country. And at the moment, I happen to be on the truck with him.
0: So that's good. The kids must be old enough to be left alone for a while.
1: Oh, yes. The youngest is 19. And it's Aerosmith's Don't Want to Miss a Thing.
0: Okay. You have a great night. Thanks for calling, doll.
1: You too, Delilah.

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1: You know, the world gets more and more fast-paced every single day. Cell phones, internet, texting, which I love. And yet we're still just people with the same needs, the same wants, the same desire to feel connected and loved. I hope in the midst of the fast-paced world we live in, you are still reaching out

0: this is Delilah. Who's with me on the phone line?
1: This is Nina.
0: Nina, thank you for calling. What can I do for you?
1: I wanted to make a dedication to my ex that has two kids that love him very much, and I wish he would just be in their life. And I would like to make a dedication song to let him wake up and realize what he's missing.
0: Nina, honey, if there were a song in the world that would do that, don't you think I would have found it by now? Do you really think if there were any song in the universe that could make an irresponsible person wake up and realize they need to be committed to the people they love, don't you think I would have found it by now?
1: Yeah, exactly.
0: He knows they love him. He doesn't care right now for whatever reason. He's so caught up in whatever it is, work or drugs or alcohol or another person.
1: Yeah.
0: He's so caught up in his addictions that he's walking away from everything good and right and precious in his life.
1: Yeah, exactly.
0: And it's killing you and the children.
1: Yes.
0: And you are screaming from the top of your lungs, I love you. We love you. Why are you doing this?
1: Exactly.
0: And you can't understand why he doesn't hear it.
1: Yep.
0: I know. I was you at one time. And I had the radio. I was on the air. I used to dedicate songs every night to my ex.
1: Oh my God.
0: Read poems of love. I wrote poems. I read them over the air. I cried on the air, thinking, hoping, praying something would turn him around.
1: Nothing, huh?
0: Nothing. That doesn't mean that it won't happen for you, but it's not going to be you that turns him around.
1: Yeah, exactly.
0: It's going to be, number one, God, and number two, him realizing that he is a fool.
1: Yes.
0: That's it. That's all that you can do is pray that God will help him to realize sooner than later that he is a fool and that he is destroying the best things that ever happened in his life.
1: Yeah.

0: keeping you company on a late Wednesday night, wherever you are, whatever you're doing. Thanks for spending time with me. 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

0: Hi, you've called the Delilah Show. Who is this?
1: Hi, Delilah. My name is Jose. How are you doing?
0: Jose, I am wonderful. How are you, my friend?
1: I am doing well. I am calling because I always hear, you know, sad stories and things like heartbreaking things on your show. And I love your show, by the way. It's awesome. But I wanted to call you and tell you a story of hope and of good faith and awesomeness.
0: And what can I do to make your night even more awesome?
1: A couple of days ago, I heard somebody tell a story of lost love. And I just wanted to spread the message that, you know, love isn't lost. That it comes back around, because there was a girl that I started dating, and we were engaged, and we went through all the motions, and, you know, the wedding was going to happen. And then, you know, I was a big partier. She was completely going the other way in her life, and I lost her. You know, I hadn't seen her for a couple of years. And, well, not that long ago, she came back into my life, and everything's great. We're going to get married again. And actually, this weekend, we're going to get married. So I just wanted, you know, the listeners to know that it's going to come back. It's going to, if she was really the one, she'll come back.
0: If that person is the one that God means for you to be with, if that is your significant other, it will work out. And if it doesn't work out, I tell people, that means that there is somebody better for you down the road.
1: Exactly.
0: All right. Let me play a great song for you and your sweetheart. What's her name?
1: Her name is Ambrosia.
0: Okay, I will do that for your sweet Ambrosia.
1: Thank you, Delilah.
0: Bye-bye.

0: It is time for me to slip out of here and take off into the darkness. Have a wonderful, wonderful Thursday. I'll be back tomorrow night with more requests and dedications and stories of inspiration. 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
6: 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Is it time to get real with someone because you messed up? Call me up and we'll do a confession session here on the air.

0: Evening, you've called the Delilah Show. Who is this?
1: Hi, Delilah. It's Dave.
0: Hi, Dave. How are you?
1: Good, good. I'm calling because my friend, she sent me an email, and she's kind of going through a rough time, and she's got a little boy, and she says she's been struggling, like, financially for a little bit, you know? And then, like, she was telling me that she's a special ed teacher in a high school, and she might not have a job next school year.
0: So your friend is a single mom.
1: Yeah.
0: She's overwhelmed. She's exhausted.
1: Exactly.
0: And now she's afraid that things are going to fall apart and she's not going to have a job.
1: Right, right.
0: Because budgets are being cut and, you know, special services and special ed goes right down the toilet.
1: Exactly. But she has a strong faith, and I just wanted to let her know that I'm there for her, you know, if she needs anything. And she's been there for me for a lot of stuff, so just wanted to extend the favor.
0: So, do you live in her area?
1: Yeah, relatively close.
0: Well, I would say the best thing you can do for her is call somebody and arrange a babysitter so that she can go out with you or with some friends and just spend a few hours taking care of herself.
1: Yeah, that sounds like a good idea.
0: Because when you're stressed and you're overwhelmed and you need to get away...
1: Just need to clear your head.
0: Yep. Just a thought.
1: All right.
0: All right. Bye-bye.
1: Bye.

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1: My name is John Tesh. You're plugged into the Intelligence for Life program. And question for you, can you change a flat tire? Apparently, 60% of the population cannot. And forget about changing the oil. Nearly 75% of us drivers have no clue how to do that. This is according to the American Automotive IQ survey of 2,000 car owners. They found that most people have no idea how to perform routine car repairs and maintenance. And the younger drivers know the least. So we boomers apparently know the most. I used to, anyway. Nearly 60% of boomers said they know how to drive a stick shift. 60% would know how to add coolant if their car overheated. Well, on the new cars, you can't find it. But every generation under baby boomers knows less and less, according to the survey. And you can probably guess why. It's because newer cars, yeah, they are more high tech. I tried to find the battery in my car not long ago. Didn't go well. Fewer kids, they grow up learning how to tinker with cars. Fewer do. And stick shifts aren't nearly as common now as they were when boomers learned how to drive. Agree? Disagree? I hang out at Facebook.com/John Tesh.
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1: Coming up, how behavioral scientist Dr. Nick Hobson says we can be more productive in less time by managing our ultradian rhythms. I'll share every detail next.

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0: Alrighty, let's talk about being more productive instead of worrying about how to manage your time. You ready? Focus more on how you manage your energy. Oh, that's good. Because unless you have the energy to work on tasks, nothing will get done, no matter how much extra time you have. This comes from behavioral scientist Dr. Nick Hobson. So how does he recommend finding extra energy to get more done? Most importantly, he says you have to master your ultradian rhythms. That's what regulates our energy and ability to focus throughout the day. Ultradian rhythms go in 90-minute cycles and cause our attention to peak and dip. So how can we tell when an ultradian rhythm is winding down? When you find yourself yawning or daydreaming, getting the urge to check your phone, or struggling to focus. So to get your focus back and ramp up for another cycle, take 10 minutes to just walk around, get your blood flowing, or call a friend, or do what I do, you eat a healthy snack. Almonds are recommended. Those are proven ways to restore your energy so your brain can refocus for the next 90-minute ultradian rhythm cycle. And then you have to do one thing at a time. Each time we switch tasks, we lose focus and our brain has to play catch up. But Dr. Hobson says we're going to get more done by working exclusively on one thing for those 90 minutes before taking a break while our ultradian rhythm is dipping and then switching to something else. I like this a lot.
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0: And up next, do you or somebody you know have a first date coming up? Experts say if you treat that first date just like a job interview, you'll increase your odds of finding the one.

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0: From our dating and relationship files, and do you or somebody you know have a first date coming up? If you treat it like a job interview, treat the first date like a job interview, you will increase your odds of finding the one. This is according to career coach and recruiter Danden Zhu. She says, just as today's employers sort through more than 100 applications for any given job on average, you'll likely have to go on dozens of what amount to first dates before you meet your perfect match. So here's how to make those dates count. First, before you get there, write down your core values and relationship goals, including your deal breakers. Then be prepared to ask questions that reflect your goals. For example, if you want to meet a man who respects women, Zhu recommends asking, what's your relationship like with your mom? In other words, feel free to skip the small talk. Ask some serious questions. Because if somebody isn't ready to give serious answers, even on a first date, they're not ready for a serious relationship. Also, make the first date about coffee, not dinner. In other words, don't commit to something lasting longer than a job interview, which is 30 minutes tops. Remember, first dates are about first impressions and screening as many, quote, candidates as possible. Zhu says you can always schedule more dates if you feel sparks. And then if you do start dating, give them at least 90 days to show they're a good fit. Zhu says that's the standard probationary period companies give new hires. And within 90 days, you're going to know if you're ready to get more serious with your new romantic interest or not. And if you're not, Zhu says it's totally fine to fire the person, so to speak, and move on to interviewing the next round of relationship candidates. Get it?
1: Intelligence for your life with John Tesh.

0: John Tesh with Gib Gerard, and research from Harvard Medical School finds that we should make our appetizer a hug. This is the happy hormone oxytocin. If you get a surge of that before you eat, it helps you eat less and burn more calories. The researchers say all we need to do is hug a loved one, or even just gonna hug Leroy wherever he is right here. The dog.
1: So the benefits of the hug and being good in terms of feeling connected and de-stress, which is what oxytocin does. It makes you feel connected and comfortable and safe. Is always going to be good for your diet and how you process and metabolize food. So all of those things are great. But if I go to a wedding and they walk around and they say, hey, I heard on Intelligence for Life, the John Tesh radio show, that a hug makes the best appetizer. So instead of hors d'oeuvres, we're just going to give you guys hugs. I'm leaving the wedding. Yeah. Just want you to know.
0: Well, you can amplify your appetizer with a hug. How about that?
1: How about that? Yeah. And make sure it's somebody you know, though, because nobody wants the random stranger to hug you.
0: Not nowadays, anyway.

0: questions for your life.
1: Right here and now is the absolute easiest thing you and I can do to bring down our blood pressure. Just eat more fiber. The journal Hypertension found that simply eating 5 more grams of fiber every day, the amount in one apple, reduces both your systolic and diastolic blood pressure by more than 2 points. Don't like apples? Try a serving of oats or beans instead.

0: Welcome back to Intelligence for Your Life. And do you remember the last nice thing somebody said to you? Maybe not, because we do tend to remember criticisms more than compliments. It's a fact. It's called, quote, a negativity bias. I've spoken to you about this before. Our brain hangs on to negative thoughts longer than positive ones. It's a protective response because our brain is trying to prevent us from making mistakes or bad decisions. It's the same reason we remember nightmares more than happy dreams. But we need positive thoughts to stay encouraged in life. So researchers recommend writing down the good things people say to you. All of them. Keep them in a journal. According to the National Institute for Physiological Sciences in Japan, compliments help improve our performance in the same way receiving a cash bonus does. The researchers also discovered that the same area of the brain, the striatum, is activated when a person is rewarded with a compliment or cash. Compliments boost our mood, and when we receive one, we're more likely to give one to somebody else, and it does create a chain of positivity. So, to remember compliments more, write them down, and you'll never again suffer from your brain's, quote, negativity bias.
1: Intelligence for your life.

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0: This is the John Tesh Radio Show on WSLQ, Roanoke, Lynchburg, and the New River Valley. Q99, today's hits, yesterday's favorites. So you've heard us say many times that standing tall, hands on hips, feet shoulder width apart is a power pose, right? Like the stance Superman or Wonder Woman would have. That's because taking up more space signals power, right? It not only tells others you're important, it tells your own brain to start pumping out more testosterone. Well, another way to appear powerful is by making your voice take up more space. That comes from Harvard researcher and body language expert, one of my favorites, Amy Cuddy. Amy says, instead of speaking quickly, slow down. Spread your words out. Pause when you need to. Instead of filling the silence with and, you'll feel calmer, you'll feel more confident, and your audience will be more receptive to what you're saying. Good stuff. Try it.
1: IFYL. The intelligence for your life.
0: And coming up, what we think about when we crawl into bed at night can mean the difference between waking up rested and tossing and turning all night. So in a moment, the one thing sleep scientists say we should never think about before bed.

0: John Tesh back with you. Did you know what we think about when we crawl into bed at night can mean the difference between waking up rested and tossing and turning all night? So here we go with something we should never think about before bed, and one thing we should. First, don't dwell on an argument you had. Scientists at the University of Massachusetts found that sleep not only preserves negative emotions, it enhances them. It's a holdover from primitive times when we needed to remember where danger was so we could survive. So our brain does that. But our brain still reacts the same way today and locks in negative information. So what should we think about before bed? Visualize tomorrow's success. Think about it. Take yourself all the way through it. Just by thinking about achieving your goals before falling asleep, it'll have a significant impact on your mood and energy level the following day. This is according to integrative medicine expert Dr. Sharon Norling. Sharon says the brain reacts to imaginary things exactly the way it reacts to real events. In other words, your brain can't tell the difference. So visualize tomorrow's success right before bed.
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All right, my intelligent friends, I hold in my hand the latest way to improve your memory. Eat wasabi, as in the spicy green sushi condiment. This comes from the journal Nutrients. For the study, researchers recruited adults between 60 and 80 years old. Half got a dose of wasabi extract every day, while the rest got a placebo. And after 3 months, study participants were tested on language skills, concentration, and memory. The result? Every wasabi eater showed significant improvements in both short and long-term memory. The researchers finding that in those eating wasabi, people's episodic memory, which is the ability to learn and store and retrieve information, increased by more than 20% on average. What is it about wasabi that's so powerful? The experts say wasabi has compounds that reduce inflammation in the hippocampus, the area of the brain responsible for memory, and could even be used to reduce or prevent dementia. Now, you should know, even though wasabi in sushi restaurants is actually horseradish dyed green, both horseradish and wasabi are from the same plant family and equally as effective. But wasabi is very hard to grow outside of Japan, which is why horseradish is usually substituted. So how much do we need a day for better memory? Just a tiny pinch. 100 milligrams of wasabi is about equal to 1/50th of a teaspoon.

0: John Tesh here in the studio with Gib Gerard, and here's an insomnia fix that we hadn't heard before. The University of Alabama saying you can beat insomnia by lowering your salt intake. We've talked about this before, Gib, and this is the second study that I've seen. It's interesting because sometimes when I go, for example, and have sushi, and if I use too much of the soy sauce,
1: yeah,
0: I notice I have a restless night. And now there's data to back this up. So salt makes the brain more active at night, which leads to a harder time falling asleep.
1: Look, we need salt. We actually need sodium in our bodies in certain levels. That's how our neurons function. Sodium and calcium gates are actually how the charge moves down the neuron.
0: Wow.
1: So you need it. You do need some. The problem is that processed food and most of the food system that we have access to now is just so flush with sodium that we have way too much and our body doesn't always know what to do with it. I'm telling you right now, you want to lower the amount of sodium in your body, cut processed foods for a week. You can't physically eat enough table salt to combat what you've just cut out of your diet by cutting your processed food intake down for a week. So I absolutely recommend doing a sodium reset where you stop eating the processed food to get your sodium levels down and see what that does to your sleep. It helps me feel better all the time.
0: You know, when I was trying keto years ago, I was so surprised to find out how much salt there is in bread. I had no idea.
1: Look, all the processed food you're eating has so much hidden sodium. It's so hard to match with just eating table salt.
0: Yeah. So if you're having trouble sleeping, check your salt intake.

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1: Hey, it's time for a personal question. How far away do you live from your mom? Well, according to data from the University of Michigan, when kids leave home and become independent adults, they don't go very far. A study found that on average, most adults live just 18 miles from mom, and only 20% of adults live more than a few hours from their parents by car. Economist Robert Pollack says it's because most families rely on each other for support, whether that means helping mom with her chores or turning to her for financial support, or these days, moving back in together when things get tough. But as it turns out, it may not be all about mom. The Pew Research Center found that 1 in 3 adults has never lived outside their hometown, while over half, 57%, have never left their home state. The researchers say they expect the trend to continue as baby boomers get older and increasingly need caretaking. And as millennials have kids and need grandma nearby so she can help with childcare while the parents go to work.
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0: Coming up, do you find that when you're in the mood to binge watch something, you tend to prefer classic sitcoms like Friends or The Office rather than the more recent shows? There's actually science that supports this, and it's next.
3: Well, I woke up to the sound of silence. The cars were cutting like knives in a fist fight. And I found you with a bottle of wine, your head in the curtains, and heart like the 4th of July. You swore and said, we are not shining stars. This I know, I never said we are. Though I've never been through hell like that, I've closed enough windows to know you can never look back.

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2: Do you find that when you're in the mood to binge watch something, you tend to prefer classic sitcoms like Friends and The Office to more recent popular shows? If that sounds familiar, research shows you're definitely not alone. This is according to UC San Diego social psychologist Dr. Nicholas Christenfeld. For example, reruns, especially sitcoms, satisfy our craving for nostalgia. And Dr. Christenfeld says, our need for nostalgia is strongest when life feels chaotic and uncertain. Hello. Because tapping into old memories reminds us of times when life seemed simpler and happier. And with a sitcom, we feel like we're catching up with old friends in a setting that's familiar. So that's why we often feel more satisfied after watching a favorite show we've seen 100 times than one that's new and unfamiliar. Plus, watching classic sitcoms, it requires very little brain power. Not only are the plot lines simple, you already know what's going to happen, which helps explain why all the major streaming services pay hundreds of millions of dollars a year for the rights to shows like Friends and The Office. Those are consistently the shows we're most likely to binge watch.
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She tells us if your body learns to anticipate a Hershey's bar or a scoop of ice cream at 7 p.m. every day, you won't get that big blood sugar high followed by an energy crash. Wow. Those happen when our body has to adjust to a sudden influx of sugar. But if your body knows it's coming, it's going to adjust insulin levels in anticipation. The same thing happens when we eat at the same time every day. Our body learns to turn on our digestive enzymes in anticipation, so we process food more efficiently. And when it comes to sugar, by eating it at the same time every day, it basically becomes boring to our body. And that breaks the addiction cycle of craving.

0: John Tesh back with Gib Gerard. I was mentioning earlier that the two of us have gotten back into, we've always worked out, but since COVID, we weren't in a gym. Now we're both back in a gym.
1: Mm-hmm.
0: And I'm really concentrating on my balance because I've been reading all kinds of books about, as I get a little bit older here, that I need to really work on my balance. And one of the things the trainer has me doing is something that fitness coach Tim Anderson, who wrote the original strength exercise program, wants us to do, and that is to get down on all fours and crawl like a baby.
1: Yep.
0: Now, you've had to do this because you have three kids under the age of 12, but it's hard. It can help you recapture some of the strength and mobility you lose over time,
1: it's uncomfortable,
0: says the coach, but it's hard.
1: It's uncomfortable. You've got to move your body into different positions. You're using muscles that you wouldn't ordinarily use. I mean, look, chairs, I have a chair. I have a favorite chair. I have a chair in my office. I have a favorite chair in my living room.
0: I have a favorite chair.
1: I'm not anti-chair. I like chairs. But what they do is they put your body in this position that is comfortable, but slowly erodes the mobility of all of these important joints in your hip and your ability to stay comfortable when you're balancing on your sit bone, which is, that's all of your core work. You don't have to use your core to sit in a chair.
0: Right.
1: That's part of the appeal. Right. But when you don't use your core, when you're not doing that, it atrophies.
0: Part of the appeal.
1: Part of the appeal is I'm not working out right now. I'm sitting in a chair.
0: I love it. Well, so walking on all fours is something we should be doing as much as we can. Don't.

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0: intelligence for your life.
1: Time for some intelligence for your sleep life. You're having a hard time falling asleep these days. The reason might be because your reading material of choice is self-help books, books about finance, business, or books about relationships. The problem is these types of books, they create the same emotional reaction as arguing with your partner before bed. It's too much introspection. A better choice? Fiction. Because you know the stories aren't real, you don't get as emotionally invested, and it's calming.
2: They say the holy water's watered down, and this town's lost its faith. Our colors will fade eventually, so if our time is running out, day after day, we'll make the mundane a masterpiece. Oh my, oh my love, I take one look at you, you're taking me out.

0: Have you noticed? I certainly have. The older we get, the faster time seems to fly by. And there is a reason now. Researchers at Duke University say when we're kids, our brain is in learning and growing mode, so it's constantly absorbing and processing new information. And when everything we're experiencing is new, it slows our perception of time. Think of it this way. You drive the same route to work every day, your brain is on autopilot. You probably don't even remember the drive. But when you drive somewhere new and see and experience new things, time seems to slow down as you absorb all the new information. And that's how we can slow down time, by living in the moment. When we take a second to notice things and absorb our environment, like seeing a new shop on the drive to work, or we perceive time as going slower. So try to be mindful through the day, say the experts. And in a journal, try writing down the little things that make one day unique from the next. That will help you appreciate life as it's happening, and you and I will feel time slowing down.
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0: This is the John Tesh Radio Show on WSLQ, Roanoke, Lynchburg, and the New River Valley. Q99, today's hits, yesterday's favorites. My name is John Tesh. I am here to tell you that once and for all, we know you ladies are better at parking than we men. Women are also better at finding parking spaces, apparently. This is all according to one of the most comprehensive studies ever conducted on gender driving differences by the parking firm NCP. To figure it out, researchers placed video surveillance cameras in parking lots. The results, overall, women were more skilled at maneuvering into parking spaces than men. Although men were 5 seconds faster when it came to parking, women were more accurate when centering their vehicle in the space. Twice as many female drivers aligned their car in the middle of the parking space compared to men. Women were, according to this study, 10% more likely to cleanly back up into a parking space without having to readjust the vehicle. Women were also better at spotting open spaces and cars about to leave. Male drivers, we tended to be more impatient than women, which caused us to miss open spots. I just let my wife, Connie, drive everywhere, and then I marvel at her remarkable abilities. Yay, women and parking.
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0: And coming up, I have a list of the top immune-boosting foods to add to your diet.

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0: All right, my friends, here and now I have a list of the top immune-boosting foods to add to your diet according to the new Time Magazine book, The 100 Most Healing Foods. First, yeah, always near the top of the list, citrus fruit, packed with bioflavonoids, which kill cancer-causing free radicals and fight against infections. By the way, just one grapefruit or two lemons will provide your daily requirement of vitamin C. Next, apples. I eat a lot of apples. I eat apples actually with almonds. Researchers from the Dartmouth Institute for Health Policy found that people who eat an apple a day use fewer prescription meds and experience fewer asthma symptoms. Wow. That's because apples contain an immune-boosting flavonoid, which helps widen airways. Another immunity-boosting food, and this is huge at our house, garlic. The pungent aroma comes from sulfur compounds like allicin, which scientists say block infection-boosting enzymes. Research has linked garlic to a lower risk of stomach, colon, and esophageal cancers. You might want to check out something that we've been using lately. It's fermented garlic, fermented black garlic.
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0: 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I'll share the dish washing mindfulness technique next.

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0: spoken with you before about how washing dishes mindfully is a big stress reliever. And now Florida State University has also studied this. So for their research, psychologists had students wash dishes, but before they started, half the students read a short mindfulness dishwashing passage. Here's an excerpt. Realizing that I am standing there and washing dishes is a wondrous reality. I'm being completely myself, following my breath, conscious of my presence, conscious of my thoughts and actions. So afterward, the researchers found that people who washed dishes mindfully by embracing the smell of the soap, the feel of the warm water, the squeak of the clean dishes, they reduced their stress by a full 30%. The group that didn't wash the dishes mindfully didn't get any mental health benefits from it. Dr. Matthew Killingsworth is from the UC Berkeley Greater Good Science Center. He says any mundane task can become a moment of mindfulness and increased well-being because our minds wander for nearly half the time we're awake, especially when we're doing day-to-day tasks that don't require a lot of focus, like walking the dog, driving to work, or washing dishes. The problem is when our minds wander, they tend to go to an unhappy place. You know what I mean? We dwell on past mistakes. We worry about the future. But when we're 100% present, our minds and our mood are much happier. If you want to break out of a funk, pay attention, try and stay in the moment, wash some dishes.
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0: There's no going back.
1: Oh, Gib, I couldn't wait to talk to you about this. We were talking about how the competition to have the best looking lawn in the neighborhood is a big deal now. So a new survey found many homeowners will spend 5 hours a week to make their yard the best looking one on the block. And if somebody else has a great, you know, goes crazy on their lawn, it gets to be 6, 7, 8 hours.
2: Oh, yeah.
1: Do you feel that at your house?
2: Uh-huh. I do, but not as much. You know, we live in a drought area, and so... we just swapped out our old house had a real lawn and now we have an artificial lawn and I kind of like it. I'm interested to see how it goes over time, but I get too obsessed with it and I will sit there and I will reseed and put the different nutrients into the soil and wear the special shoes that aerate the soil when you walk
1: on. Come on.
2: I will. My brother-in-law spends a fortune and a ton of time to keep his lawn perfect.
1: Is this Zach?
2: No, this is Luke. And he makes sure that it is dialed in. And he will even take pictures and send them to me and Zach of the line, of his property line versus his neighbor's to show how much healthier his grass is.
1: Oh my
2: and
1: God.
2: I don't care. Right. And he still sends me pictures.
1: Right.
2: So, you know, I've seen the obsession, how deep the rabbit hole goes. And it is a deep rabbit hole. Speaking of rabbit holes, make sure you don't have any rabbit holes in your lawn. That's just unsightly.
1: Oh, gosh.
3: 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The intelligence for your life.

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2: 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I've been surfing here since I was a kid. Now, seeing my grandson out on the water, it means everything to me. Watching him and taking in the blue waves, the sea breeze, the blurry horizon.
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1: Here's a headline for you. 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

0: Right, ladies, just for you. And gentlemen, I'd love to get your take on this too on our Facebook page. It is time for some guy speak translations. Here's what a man says and what he really means, according to author Madison Perry, who wrote Available, a memoir of a nice guy in the dating world. So what does it mean when a guy says, hey, thanks for helping me with that spreadsheet. I owe you a dinner. Perry says it means, I'm asking you out in a very safe way, so I won't feel rejected if you never take me up on my offer. What does it mean when a guy says, no, I insist on paying for dinner. You can get the check the next time. Translation, I'm a gentleman, but I also just confirmed that I will be asking you out again. And that book, one more time, is Available. Lots of these examples, more examples. Available, a memoir of a nice guy in the dating world. It's Madison Perry, M-A-T-T-E-S-O-N.
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0: 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Q99, today's hits, yesterday's favorites. John Tesh back with you with Intelligence for Your Life. And next time you feel your focus is fading, I want you to try this. Look at a cherished memento, whether it's a photograph or a charm on your bracelet or the coffee mug your kid made for you. Psychiatrist Dr. Scott Haltzman is the author of the book, The Secret of Happy Families. Very popular book, The Secret of Happy Families. He tells us focusing on a treasured memento and remembering how you got it for just 60 seconds will boost your energy and motivation by 33%. That's because seeing something nostalgic, it activates a brain chemical that enhances focus and attention.
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0: Just ahead, you know I've been waiting my whole life to hear this news. Ice cream is now good for us, apparently. I'll have the latest from David Johns from the Yale School of Public Health on ice cream. Hey.

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0: You know, I've been waiting my whole life to hear this news. Ice cream is good for us. Now, this comes from researcher David Merritt Johns from the Yale School of Public Health. And while he's not suggesting we can eat as much ice cream as we want, he says numerous studies now show that eating ice cream in moderation does have health benefits. For example, because ice cream contains fat, it has a relatively low glycemic index, meaning your blood sugar won't spike and then crash. And that's one reason a Harvard study found that eating half a cup of ice cream daily may be metabolically protective. Researcher Johns also says ice cream is packed with the amino acid L-tryptophan, which is a natural tranquilizer proven to reduce stress and promote relaxation. We also know that the calcium in ice cream has been linked to building stronger bones. And a study from Korin University in Tokyo found that eating ice cream for breakfast, will improve alertness and mental performance. It's because of a combination of the cold temperature combined with the sugar and the protein, which are brain fuel. Of course, don't go nuts like I do. All of this comes with a huge caveat because ice cream still has a bunch of calories. But if you can stop at one serving instead of eating an entire pint in one sitting, ice cream does have legitimate health benefits. Yay, ice cream.
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0: I want to tell you about the latest trend in math. It's good. Encouraging kids to use their fingers to count and solve problems. Remember when teachers told you not to do that? Your parents stopped you? Research shows this may help them develop a better understanding of math. According to Stanford math professor Dr. Joe Bowler, when kids use their fingers, it transforms an abstract concept into something visual and real. Plus, using fingers to count lights up the area of the brain linked to manual dexterity, meaning we're using more of our brain to find an answer, and that connection stays with us for life. For example, in a study, first graders were asked to close their eyes and move one finger at a time and identify which finger was being touched. A year later, the same kids took a math test. The result: the students, best at moving their fingers independently and identifying touch, got better math scores, which may explain why kids who play musical instruments also tend to be better at math. There's a link between math and manual dexterity.
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0: Well, we now know that our first cup of coffee does some amazing things for our brain. And we're talking to Gib Gerard, who is a coffee aficionado. So it turns out, Gib, when you wake up, start anticipating having your first cup, just anticipating, your endocrine system goes nuts and releases dopamine, instantly making you more awake. And then according to the University of Toronto, our brains associate coffee with increased energy so strongly that just thinking about coffee improves your focus.
1: It's literally one of the only things that gets me out of bed in the morning. I mean, I have to get out of bed. Just have to get my kids ready for school. I have all the stuff I got to do. But the thing where I just imagine that first cup of coffee, what it's going to do for my brain. Even now, I just thinking about it makes me so happy. It gets me going. It motivates me. And I hand make my coffee every morning. The ritual, all of it adds to all of the benefits that you're talking about. It anchors my whole day. In fact, I'm not even like, I'm not one of the people who like rudely says, don't talk to me until I've had my first cup of coffee. I'll just tell you right now, I'm not a normal I'm not my normal self until I've had that first cup of coffee.
2: IFYL. Intelligence for your life.

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2: 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I've been surfing here since I was a kid. Now, seeing my grandson out on the water, it means everything to me. 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

0: intelligence for your life.
1: All right, my intelligent friends, if the thought of getting your blood drawn freaks you out, I have good news. If you're afraid of needles or the sight of blood, it actually makes it easier for the technician to draw the blood, because fear causes your body to release a chemical that lowers your blood pressure, slows your circulation, and relaxes your blood vessels. It's a physical response that may have helped in caveman days, because when you get cut by a sharp object or get punctured by a claw, you'd want your blood pressure to drop so you'd lose less blood and it would clot more quickly. It's intelligence for your life.

0: 100 leaders. First, lose any lofty or pretentious language. If the interviewer needs a dictionary to understand what you're talking about, your odds of being hired go way down. Job candidates who used more conversational language were 800% more likely to be hired than those who used overly intellectual vocabulary. And try to use the pronoun we more often. Of course, you're going to use I when talking about yourself, but the job candidates least likely to be hired used I twice as much as the rest of the interview candidates. That's because going on and on about your own accomplishments makes it seem like you aren't a team player. So make sure you use the word we when you're describing the team that you are working with as much as possible.
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0: 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Today's hits, yesterday's favorites. That's what we're all about.
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0: Dick and Dave checking in here on Q99. I'm Dick Daniels. There's David Page.
2: Yes.
0: And we got a lot to get to today, including a juicy jackpot in the Q99 high-low game. It's over $1,000, and we're making it easy. At least we thought we were.
2: It's true.
0: Only going to the dollar instead of to the penny. So we're going to play hourly till we get a winner starting at 7:20 this morning, the Q99 high-low cash jackpot. Also, since it's Thursday, Feed Day Thursday,
2: yes,
0: with Kroger, I hope you're going to like this.
1: Okay, let's give it a go.
0: A Greek twist on chicken salad. 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
9: 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Q99.

0: The best variety on Q99. Today's hits, yesterday's favorites, WSOQ. Roanoke, Lynchburg in the New River Valley. It is 6 o'clock. I'm Dick Daniels.
1: Good morning. I'm David Page. Got news for you. Senate Republicans late yesterday narrowly defeated a Democratic resolution directing President Trump to remove U.S. armed forces from Iran unless military force is authorized by Congress. Democrats have argued that Trump has usurped Congress's authority to declare war. New court records show the Vinton home, where 59 cats died in a fire last weekend, had prior animal-related charges. Casey Giles received a summons in February for animal overcrowding at the same Gun Avenue address, where authorities had found at least 30 animals at the time. The town limits households to 4 animals. Powerful back-to-back earthquakes striking Venezuela yesterday, killing at least 32 and injuring at least 700. Brian White, formerly introduced, next athletic director at Virginia Tech, succeeding Whit Babcock. White previously athletic director at Florida Atlantic University. It's a 5-year deal, $1.6 million a year. President Trump, last night on the National Mall, celebrating the 250th anniversary of the country. Series of flyovers, music by military bands. Lee Greenwood sang God Bless the USA, kicking off weeks of celebrations about the founding of America. And finally, off we go to Mexico City in our final story. So the World Cup obviously underway, and one of the viral sensations from this World Cup is Merlin the Duck. He was at Mexico City's stadium before the national team's match yesterday against Czech Republic. And so he showed up with the owners of the Duck. Merlin is dressed in a Mexico World Cup jersey, and he's been parading the streets of Mexico City. And he showed up for the game yesterday, and they would not allow him in.
0: Oh! Yeah.
1: So the regulations of this said we can't let a duck come in here. Unfortunately, we love him. Merlin's a great symbol of good luck in all of these things. But he showed up at the stadium, and they said, you can't show up here. You can't. So he walked around outside the stadium. People were getting pictures with him. And it brought him good luck. Mexico won again yesterday. So he's been a good luck charm for the Mexican team, but outside the stadium. No coming in the stadium. So we'll see if that continues, if at some point they make an exception for Merlin to allow him into the stadium. So
0: would they have let the Aflac duck in there?
1: Well, you pay enough sponsorship dollars like the Aflac duck, they
0: what
1: might
0: about
1: let you in.
0: Lemieux the emu. Does he get in there? I have questions.
1: Q99 weather. All right, warming up today. We got highs today and tomorrow into the low 90s. The overnight lows tonight down around 70 degrees. Currently, it's 60 in Roanoke, 58 Lynchburg, 56 in the New River Valley. Breaking news, weather, traffic, anytime it happens on Q99
0: traffic. We have a report of an accident on 24 in Bedford County. Near Shamblesburg, a little bit west of Shamblesburg, and it's near Nenmo Road. Hope everybody's okay. If you see something on your drive this morning, let us know when it's safe to do so. Q99, today's hits and yesterday's favorites.

0: Q99, today's hits, yesterday's favorites, great 80s tunes like Joan Jett right there on Q99. Hi, I'm Dick.
1: Good morning.
0: There's Dave.
1: We're ready.
0: High low cash jackpot. Let me tell you what happened yesterday. We kicked off a brand new round, brand new jackpot, and our goal, make it easy. So instead of going to the penny, we are only requiring the winner to go to the dollar. And things were going along swimmingly yesterday until we got to the 1 p.m. and 2 p.m. guesses, right, which were not less than helpful.
1: Yeah, not quite.
0: Okay. So we still have a very manageable window. We'll see if we get a winner today. And your first opportunity at this jackpot, which is more than $1,000.
1: Hello.
0: Cash money that you could win starting at 7:20 this morning on Q99. Today is, wow.
1: Oh, what is it?
0: The 25th day of June, y'all. Wow.
1: Today is the 25th day of June.
0: Uh-huh.
1: What do I need to know?
0: You know what that means.
1: I don't know.
0: Yeah, you do. Oh, yeah, baby.
1: What is it?
0: 6 months until Christmas.
1: Oh, my.
2: Santa Claus is coming to town.
0: Merry Christmas, everybody.
1: What a moment.
0: And tomorrow, by the way, Hallmark kicks off their Christmas in July event.
1: Okay.
0: With new Christmas movies and Christmas things. So if you want to celebrate,
1: fabulous.
0: That's how you do it. Merry Christmas, everybody, from Q99.
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0: 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Number one.
1: So if you got any sensitive documents lying around the house you need to get rid of, collect those up over the next couple of days. Roanoke City Sheriff's Office hosting a shred event this coming Saturday from 11 to 1 at the Target at Valley View. Encouraged to bring documents containing personal information, bank statements, medical records, tax documents. There is a maximum 2 bags of documents per person.
2: I have a couple of sensitive documents at home. You really have to be careful what you say to them. Sorry about that. Oh, wow.
0: Number two.
2: The 13th annual Give Local NRV Day is winding down, and local nonprofits are seeing great support. 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We have a link to donate on the Q99 Facebook page.
0: Number three.
1: All right, the undefeated men's soccer team in World Cup action today. They've already beat Paraguay and Australia. Tonight, they play Turkey. It is the last part of the group stage. They've already secured a spot in the round of 32, which starts next week. I'll be watching this game in highlights. 10 o'clock tonight.
2: Oh, man.
1: From Los Angeles on Fox. So I'll be watching the highlights tomorrow morning on that one.
2: 10 o'clock?
1: 10.
2: Oh, well.
1: Okay.
2: Let me know what happens tomorrow.
1: Right? I'll find out tomorrow morning.
2: Three things you need to know on Q99.
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1: Tomorrow into the low 90s with partly cloudy skies. The overnight lows tonight down around 70 degrees. 58 currently at Q99.
2: Heard great things about the Darius Rucker concerts last weekend at Elmwood Park. 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

0: Q99 high-low cash jackpot game. 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
1: All right, coming up, we have a blood-boiling incident that happened in Indiana. I will share with you that when you hear this and see it, you're going to be like, wait, what?
0: What?
1: That's next on Q99.

0: Q99. It's Dick and Dave. Today's hits, yesterday's favorites. Q99.
1: All right, off we go to Indiana for this story. In the video that I've posted on the Q99 Facebook page, for a lot of us, a lot of you out there, you see this, your blood will boil. You'll be like, are you kidding me right now with this? We have an Amazon delivery driver in southern Indiana.
2: Oh.
1: Dick is watching it right now.
2: What
1: your house, if this was your yard, the Amazon delivery driver drives right across the family's yard, parks it right by the porch, gets out, puts the package on the porch, and then does a U-ey right there in the yard and drives off.
2: Oh.
1: And within the picture, it's an Amazon, camera or a Ring doorbell camera that gets all the video. The driveway's right there. The driveway's there, and there's a sidewalk that goes up to the porch. They cut right across the yard. It's a pretty big yard.
2: They have a beautiful lawn.
1: Beautiful, and they had just cut it. Freshly mowed. And this person drives right across the yard to deliver the package and leaves tire tracks all over the yard.
2: This driver should be fired.
1: So, Alicia McGill said that, obviously, they got in touch with Amazon. So we were completely shocked when we first saw the footage because they got home and it was like, what's with the tire tracks in our yard?
2: Right.
1: So then they went to the camera. At first, we could not believe what happened. After the initial surprise wore off, we started laughing at the situation, just how bizarre this was. They were just like, are you kidding? They just started chuckling.
2: In the middle of the beautiful lawn.
1: Beautiful yard. Beautiful. Tire tracks all up in it. So they contacted the company, and Amazon has offered to repair the damage that was done by this driver. No word on if the driver got fired. I don't have that information.
2: Yeah. But to see the driveway right there.
1: Right, the driveway's right
2: in
1: the picture.
2: How lazy are you?
1: Right there, and just cuts across the yard. Oh, boy. How three ways a tick would you be if that happened to you? Whoa, now check it out, Q99 Facebook page.
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0: On the money, you got it.
2: Oh my God.
0: A winner, Alexia. Yeah, that was Alexia in Madison Heights, won over $950. We got a brand new jackpot going right now. It's over $1,000, and you can win it at 720 this morning on Q99. Let's take care of a text request. Eileen in Roanoke, this is for you.

0: all of our holiday traditions, like the Christmas tree, where we go out and we chop down a tree and we put it in our living room. Kind of sounds like the behavior of a drunk man, really. Some woman wakes up. Honey, why is there a pine tree in our living room?
1: I like it. We're gonna decorate it for Jesus. And then I'm gonna hang my socks over the fireplace. Fill them with candy.
0: Maybe I'll tie some leaves to the ceiling, see if I can get some action. Nah, I gotta puke on that couch.
2: Oh, no.
3: Oh, no, don't do it
0: at Christmas.
2: Jim Gaffigan on Q99. Today's hits and yesterday's favorites.

0: I like that they talk about happy stuff. Dick and Dave's Feel Good on the 50s on Q99.
1: Let's talk about a feel-good event going on this weekend. It starts today in Luling, Texas. Have you ever been there, Dave?
2: I don't believe so.
1: L-U-L-I-N-G?
2: No.
1: About 25 miles east of San Antonio. And today marks day one of the three-day Luling Watermelon Thump.
2: Okay.
1: It's a big festival. People from all over Texas come to Luling for this Watermelon Thump Festival, which includes the big watermelon seed spitting contest.
2: Oh.
1: The watermelon eating matches, and the Thump Queen gets crowned.
2: Not the Thump Queen.
1: So why did they call it?
2: I don't know if I'd want that title, but go ahead.
1: Why did they name it the Watermelon?

0: One thump. In 1954, a principal at an elementary school proposed the idea of a celebration to honor the watermelon growers in the region. And a contest was held to name the event, and the winner was a third grader from their elementary school that said we should call it the watermelon thump because he always noticed his mom thumping the watermelon to make sure that it was ripe.
1: Okay. That's cute.
0: So if you want some last-minute plans, head on over to Luling, Texas this weekend.
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0: How about some NSYNC this morning on the Q99 playlist? Tearing up my heart.

0: Q99, today's hits, yesterday's favorites, and money could be your coming your way at 720 when we play the high-low game on WSLQ. Roto Clinchburg in the New River Valley at 7:02. I'm Dick Daniels.
1: Good morning. I'm David Page, and I've got news for you breaking this morning. At least 164 people have died, 970 injured after a pair of powerful earthquakes.

0: Knicks rocking Venezuela last night. 7.2 and 7.5 magnitude quakes were among the strongest to hit Venezuela in more than a century. Background checks for private firearm sales in Virginia will resume July 1st after a Lynchburg judge dissolved an injunction that had repeatedly blocked them since October, effectively closing what's been known as the Lynchburg loophole. The ruling clears the way for a law raising the legal age to buy handguns to 21 to take full effect. Senate Republicans reversing course late last night, voting to reject a war powers resolution on Iran just one day after a similar measure passed. President Trump had been face-to-face with senators earlier in the day to try to get them to reverse it, and apparently they did. Brian White, formally introduced, next athletic director of Virginia Tech, succeeding Whit Babcock. He's got a five-year deal. He's going to pay him about $1.6 million annually. New this morning, Lionel Richie, recovering in a hospital this morning. He collapsed during a concert last night in St. Paul, Minnesota. Apparently, he was struggling quite a bit. He's 77 years old. We wish him well. And finally, off we go to Tennessee. And our final story, let's meet Dolly Parton.
1: I've heard of her. I love her.
0: Yeah, we love Dolly.
2: Dolly Parton.
0: So Dolly Parton, we talked about this a few weeks ago. They were getting ready to open up the Dolly Parton Tennessean Travel Stop.
2: Oh, yeah.
0: Like truck stop, travel stops for folks. The grand opening yesterday on the first one that opened up on Interstate 65. And so the people were sending out the press release. We're going to have a ribbon cutting. We're going to have all of this. But Dolly is not going to be able to make it.
2: Oh, man.
0: She's had some kidney stone issues. And Dolly is not going to be there. But we're going to open the travel stop without it. Well, so yesterday it was time to open the travel stop located at exit 22 off Interstate 65 in Cornersville, Tennessee. And Dolly Parton showed up.
1: She did.
0: She did show up. She said, yep, I wasn't going to miss this. I am here. She was there to help cut the ribbon and all of it. Fuel services, food, shopping, live music.
2: Ooh.
0: They have. But she had to take one swipe at Bucky's.
2: Oh, really?
0: Oh, yeah. She said, I'm sure some of you want to know why I wanted a truck stop. Well, I couldn't leave it to beavers. Ladies and gentlemen, she'll be here all week. Dolly Parton. What a line. I couldn't leave it to beavers. That's fantastical. And now she's in the travel stop business against Bucky's. That's fantastical, Dolly. Good job.
2: Oh, that's
0: great. She's terrific. Here 99 weather. It's going to be hot today. Right? Low 90s today. More of the same tomorrow. Overnight lows tonight down around 70 degrees. Currently, very nice outside. 58 in Rona. 58 Lynchburg. 55 in the New River Valley. Breaking news, weather, traffic, and Bucky's jokes on Q99. We like it.
2: I'm going to chuckle about that for a while.
0: That was a good one.
2: Q99 traffic, I don't see any accidents to report. Please let us know if you see something. It's 7:06. We got a lot of money available for you to win. The Q99 High-Low Jackpot will play at 7:20 on Q99.

0: Q99, today's hits, yesterday's favorites. Less than 10 minutes away from your opportunity to win some big-time money, the Q99 high-low cash jackpot game coming right up shortly. Also, around 7:40, Feed Dave Thursday with Kroger. I've made for Dave a tzatziki chicken salad. This is a Greek twist on chicken salad. You know, traditionally chicken salad made with mayonnaise.
1: Hey, right.
0: This is made with a homemade tzatziki sauce.
1: Looking forward to that.
0: And we're going to serve it on little mini pieces of naan bread. Naan.
1: Okay, very good.
0: And I think it's going to come out
1: I'm looking forward to it.
0: And we'll try. Speaking of sandwiches.
1: Speaking of sandwiches.
0: There's a woman that went on TikTok and asked people, is there anybody else that does what her daughter does? And so I asked Q99 listeners, is there anybody that makes a sandwich in a less than traditional way? In this case, it's peanut butter and jelly.
2: Help me settle a debate in this household of mine. When you're making a peanut butter and jelly sandwich, do you take the peanut butter and put it on the bread and the jelly and put it on the bread? Or do you take the peanut butter and the jelly and get another bowl out, mix it all together, and then put it on the bread? What do you do?
0: So her daughter...
1: I'm not familiar with that method.
0: ...gets a scoop of peanut butter in a bowl, a scoop of jelly and put it in a bowl, and then mixes it all up together to incorporate it, and then puts it on the bread.
1: Am I opposed to that? No. It sounds like I'd do that. I've never done it, but as long as the peanut butter and the jelly are together in some sense of fashion of way, I'm in.
0: It seems like a wasted step and a dirtying of a bowl unnecessarily.
1: I would agree with all of that.
0: It's an interesting idea.
1: But you're distributing the peanut butter and jelly evenly in the sandwich.
0: Right.
1: So I kind of see why you would do it.
0: I might have to try that.
1: But I get the bowl, dirty in the bowl, and for no reason. I get that, too. That's interesting.
0: You could buy the jar with the peanut butter and jelly in the same jar.
1: Right. Yeah. It's like, okay, really?
0: Got a comment? Call us or text us. Text number is 81944. This is Q99.
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1: Here we go. We need the 19th caller in right now. Caller number 19, 540-389-0099. Make that call into the Q99 studio line. 19th caller in. Make that guess. What's in the Q99 High Low Jackpot? This again, to the dollar. No cents involved. To the dollar. 19th caller in. Make your guess. We'll let you know. Too high, too low. On the money. And you will win the cash. Dial carefully and good luck.

0: Q99, feel good songs for the workday and lots of free money. What's going to happen when Marty from Salem makes a high-low guess next on Q99?
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10: Cloudy skies today and tomorrow, highs into the low 90s. Currently, 61 at Q99.
0: Good morning. It's Q99's Dick and Dave, the high-low jackpot game, and you are the 19th caller.
11: Oh, my goodness.
10: Hey, what's your name?
11: My name is Marty.
10: Marty, where are you calling from, Marty?
11: I'm actually in Salem.
10: In Salem. Marty in Salem. Here we go. Your time right now. What's in the Q99 high-low jackpot?
11: I am going to guess $1,114.
0: $1,114.
11: That is accurate.
0: $1,114. Marty, that guess is too high.
11: Oh, no.
10: Oh, no.
0: Yeah.
10: All right, we'll play again at 8:20. Okay, Marty?
11: Sounds good. You guys have a blessed day.
10: You too. Thank you very much.
11: Thank you. Okay. Bye-bye.
0: 8:20. Let's get together and try and give away this big cash jackpot on Q99.

0: Oh, he picked the wrong person to pickpocket. No Way News on Q99. Brazil, we got a pickpocket who managed to smoothly swipe a wallet from a tourist's back pocket during a crowded street festival recently. He makes his getaway, looks inside the wallet, found very little cash, but discovered a VIP ticket to an exclusive event happening that very night.
1: Oh.
0: So the thief said, "I'm going." And he got dressed up in his finest suit.
1: Oh, wow.
0: Proudly presented the stolen ticket at the gala's front entrance. But what he didn't realize was the so-called tourist that he robbed was actually the city's newly appointed chief of police.
1: Oh, wow.
2: No way.
0: Who said, "We might have a pickpocket show up using my ticket."
1: My ticket.
0: Sure enough, he flagged the ticket's barcode, and the thief was immediately arrested upon trying to use the ticket to the gala.
1: Good police work there. Well done.
0: Wow. Q99, Feed Dave Thursday with Kroger, right after Alex Warren.
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0: 99. It's Dick and Dave. Today's hits, yesterday's favorites. Q99.
1: Well, it's time for Dave to eat.
2: Come on now.
1: And might be slightly out of Dave's comfort zone here.
2: It's different, but it smells good.
1: It smells very fresh.
2: Yeah, very fresh.
1: So I made Dave a tzatziki chicken salad. So normally chicken salad, you know, it's made with mayonnaise, but we did a Greek version, and I made a homemade tzatziki sauce. And the main ingredients in there, it's Greek yogurt, plain Greek yogurt, and an English cucumber that you shred, and then you got to squeeze all of the moisture out of it.
2: Okay.
1: You mix those together with a little olive oil and lemon juice, fresh dill, fresh mint, salt and pepper, and got some cooked chicken, about 3 cups of that, and some thinly sliced red onion. 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
2: Very cute.
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2: Ooh, that is fresh. 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Not a big cucumber guy, but it's not like I'm biting into a cucumber, but it's very tasty. That's really good.
1: Yay!
2: Nice job.
1: Okay.
2: Wow.
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1: Went to TikTok to ask if there's anybody that does this with their peanut butter and jelly like her daughter does.
6: Help me settle a debate in this household of mine. 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Or do you take the peanut butter and the jelly and get another bowl out, mix it all together, and then put it on the bread? What do you do?
1: So, I had somebody that sent us a text. Mix it up. Life-changing. Perfect, perfect ratio maintained.
2: Wow.
1: No jelly-soaked bread after being in a lunchbox half the day. I make a batch. She says, make a batch to the ratio you like. Keep it in a mason jar for the moments of need.
2: In emergency, break glass. Wow. Okay. My goodness.
1: Mixing up the peanut butter and jelly in a bowl, then putting it on the bread. Taylor Dane on Q99.

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1: This is Mighty Cute, and you can see it on the Q99 Facebook page. A toddler stole the show while cheering for his big sister at a school awards ceremony. The three-year-old is named Brogan, and his seven-year-old big sister, Brixen, recently received recognition at school for being an accelerated reader, and they were doing an award ceremony, and she was standing alongside her classmates getting the award in the middle of the gymnasium there, and her three-year-old brother Brogan couldn't just sit there while this was happening. He grabbed his great aunt's phone, who had started her recorder on the phone, and he runs right out into the middle of the gymnasium.
2: Oh, wow.
1: Right up to his big sister and is videoing her.
2: Aww.
1: With her award. Now, mom is videoing him going out there, and they posted that video. Then they also posted the video that he took, which is watching his little feet run across the gymnasium floor, and then finally holding up the camera to capture
2: Aww.
1: His sister, and then back to the floor and his feet again. It's just really
2: that's
1: cute.
2: Neat. That's cool.
1: It'll brighten your
2: that's
1: day.
2: That's really nice.
1: Check it out on the Q99 Facebook page.
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1: 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Hey, and tomorrow highs both days into the low 90s. Currently 61 at Q99.
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0: All right, it's Q99, today's hits, yesterday's favorites, Brainbuster. We got a winner out of the gate today. Correct answers on the way. Also, another opportunity at the high-low cash jackpot around 8:20 on WSLQ. Roanoke, Lynchburg, New River Valley, 8:03. I'm Dick Daniels.
1: Good morning. I'm David Page, and I've got news for you. Breaking this morning, at least 164 people reported have died, 971 injured. A pair of powerful earthquakes rocking Venezuela last night, 7.2 and 7.5 magnitude earthquakes. Those are huge. Among the strongest to hit Venezuela in more than a century. Senate Republicans reversing course late last night, voting to reject a war powers resolution on Iran just a day after a similar measure passed. All this changed after President Trump met with the GOP senators face-to-face earlier in the day about the vote on Tuesday. New court records show the Vinton home where 59 cats died in a fire last weekend had prior animal-related charges. Casey Giles received a summons back in February for animal overcrowding at the same home on Gum Avenue, where authorities found at least 30 animals at that time. The town code allows for 4 animals. President Trump on hand, 250th anniversary celebration kickoff last night on the National Mall. Flyovers, music from military bands. Lee Greenwood sang God Bless America, God Bless the USA, kicking off the weeks of celebration for the founding of America. And finally, off we go to Florida and a Florida man in our final story. What a shocker. I know you can't believe that a Florida man is in the news. Let's meet William Bosworth. He got busted for speeding. Clocked going over 110 miles an hour.
0: Whoa.
1: Charged with dangerous, excessive speeding. Spent some time in jail, got bailed out, but he's going to be facing some court time later on. William Bosworth, over 110 miles an hour. He's 85 years old.
0: Wow.
1: Wow.
0: Slow it down, wow. Gramps.
1: Grandpa, what in the Fast and Furious is going on in Florida? Pop, slow down over 85. Five. Wow. Wow. You might be going to jail, son.
0: He says you're never too old to speed, young man.
1: Yeah, when you're 85 and you're going faster than your age, there might be problems.
0: Yep.
1: Q99 weather. All right, high temperatures today up around 90 degrees. More of the same for tomorrow. Partly cloudy skies. The overnight lows tonight down around 70 degrees. Currently, 62. In Roanoke, 59 Lynchburg, 57 in the New River Valley. Breaking news, weather, traffic, when it happens on Q99.
0: 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Please let us know if you see something.
1: Brainbuster question, over half of pet owners say they will consider whether their pet will like this before buying it. What are we talking about?
0: We have a winner. The correct answer's coming up. Then the high-low jackpot game on Q99.

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0: Hey, it's Q99's Dick and Dave in the morning. Danny Myers, afternoons on Q99.
2: Brainbuster question. Over half of pet owners say they'll consider whether their pet will like this before buying this. What is it?
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2: That is the right answer right there.
3: Oh, yes.
2: Yes.
3: Right.
2: Yeah, over half of pet owners say they'll consider whether their pet will like the car that they are looking to buy.
0: Interesting.
2: You got it. Congratulations.
3: Right, because if it's a big dog, you don't want a car.
0: A little car, right.
2: Right. Hey, what's your name?
3: Sonia.
2: Where are you calling from, Sonia?
3: Roanoke.
2: In Roanoke. Congratulations to you. Got the four-pack of unlimited ride passes for the upcoming Salem Fair. Congratulations, Sonia.
3: Thank you.
2: You're so welcome.
0: 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A little birdie told us that some of the Midway rides have already started to arrive.
2: There we go.
0: Opening night is next Wednesday night, and I'll be there broadcasting live for Q99 Summer of Families and Fun, presented by Roanoke Valley Community Credit Union.
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0: 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And you let her go.
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2: Here we go. 19th caller in, 540-389-0099. 19th caller in, make your guess. What's in the Q99 High Low Jackpot? We hope you've been keeping track.
3: Yes.
2: Of the guesses, because we've had some issues coming up here recently. So 19th caller in, make your guess. We'll let you know the guess too high, too low, on the number, to the dollar, not the cent, to the dollar.
3: Yep.
2: And you'll win the prize. All right?
4: 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Just as I

0: Oh, singing along with the Feel Good Music on Q99. Genesis, that's all on the playlist. 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
1: High temperatures today and tomorrow into the low 90s. Partly cloudy skies. Currently, 62 at Q99.
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0: Hey there, this is Q99's high-low jackpot game, and you're the 19th caller. You're going to guess.
8: Wow, I'm so excited.
1: Oh, we're excited for you. What's your name?
8: Melinda.
0: Hey, Melinda. Melinda.
1: Where are you calling from?
8: Roanoke.
1: In Roanoke.
0: All right, Melinda, we have a question for you. Have you been following along with the guesses?
8: Yes, we have.
0: Okay, because we've had a few that were not helpful.
1: Not helpful. Well, we hope yours is helpful. Melinda, what's your guess for the high-low jackpot?
8: $1,047.
1: Okay. $1,047, is that what we're saying?
8: Yes.
1: Okay.
0: Okay, Melinda, $1,047, that guess is too high.
8: Okay.
0: Helpful.
1: Yes, we appreciate you. Keep trying, okay?
8: I sure will. Thank you.
1: Thank you.
0: That was cute.
9: That was cute.
0: Let's play again. 920, getting closer to the high-low cash jackpot.
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We will play the Hilo Jackpot game again at 9:20. 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

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Almost time for another round of the Q99 High Low Cash Jackpot Game.

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1: Here we go. Time now. 19th caller in. 540-389-0099. 19th caller in. Make that guess. If you're paying attention, you know. We're getting there.
2: We are.
1: Make that guess. What's in the Q99 High Low Jackpot to the dollar? We'll let you know. Too high, too low, or on the number, and you win the cash.
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0: Q99's High Low Jackpot Game. You are the 19th caller this time.
1: All right.
2: What's your name?
1: Pat.
2: Pat, where are you calling from?
1: Madison Heights.
2: In Madison Heights. All right. You've been paying attention to these guesses, right?
1: I sure have.
0: Yeah, excellent. Okay.
2: All right, Pat, what's your guess in the High Low Jackpot?
1: $1,037.
0: $1,037. Please confirm that.
1: Yes, that's correct.
0: Okay, Pat, $1,037. Your guess is too low.
1: Okay,
2: thank you for playing, Pat.
0: Okay, good guess. That's all we can say about that. And we will play again at 10:20, the Q99 High Low Cash Jackpot.
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0: Q99, today's hits, yesterday's favorites, the high-low cash jackpot game. Next playtime is at 10:20. And after a few guesses that weren't terribly helpful.
1: We're getting back in the neighborhood here.
0: I know.
1: Yes.
0: So be listening. Win that money at 10:20.
1: All right. High temperatures later today. We'll get those up around 90 degrees. More of the same for tomorrow. Partly cloudy skies. We're at 64 currently at Q99.
0: 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David Page is going to be out at the Salem Ridge Jacks game tonight.
1: Come on out. Play ball.
0: First pitch is 6:35, and before the game, stop by and say hi to Dave. Take a spin on the prize wheel. Sign up to win Dollywood season passes.
1: Terrific.
0: Okay.
1: Come on by.
0: And let's revisit my favorite moment today on the morning show. Dave was talking about Dolly Parton's new truck stop convenience store, kind of Bucky's-like.
1: Bucky's not as big, obviously, but she's getting into this business.
0: They had the ribbon cutting yesterday,
1: right?
0: And she was asked, why did you get into the truck stop business?
1: And she said, I didn't want to leave it to beavers. That was great. Dolly's the best.
0: That's taking so good. A little jab at Bucky's. Q99.
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Thank you for listening in on the workday today. Appreciate it. We got another opportunity on the way for you to play Q99's High Low Cash Jackpot. 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
1: Oh my gosh, Gina.
0: Hey, Gina, how you doing?
1: Yes.
0: Yeah, where are you calling from?
1: Very well. Danville, Virginia.
0: In Danville?
1: Yes.
0: All right, Gina, you ready to take a guess?
1: I am.
0: Lay it on us. What's your guess?
1: $1,038.
0: So, Gina in Danville, you want to say your guess is $1,038. Is that correct?
1: Yes.
0: Bingo!
1: What?
0: You just won $1,038.
1: Oh my goodness, you're kidding.
0: No, no, your guess is right on the money, as they say. Way to go.
1: Yes, thank God.
0: Gina, you're $1,038 richer. How about it?
1: That's amazing.
0: Tell everybody what station made you a big winner.
1: Q99.
0: Oh, yep. Congratulations, Gina Rose, Danville. $1,038. Q99's high.

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1: Q99, today's hits, yesterday's favorites. 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

0: Q99, today's hits, yesterday's favorites, happening in Virginia's Blue Ridge with Q99 tomorrow. 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

0: spectacular patriotic concert featuring the Lynchburg Symphony Orchestra, vocalists like Charles Billingsley, and many others. And the evening will conclude with the greatest fireworks in Central Virginia. It's an evening of music and memories you don't want to miss, and it's free. So we'll see you June 28th at Thomas Road.
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0: 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Today's hits, yesterday's favorites from the 80s, 90s, and today. Q99.
1: I fell by the wayside like everyone else.

Today's hits, yesterday's favorites, Q99. Good afternoon. I'm Joey Self. Good to have you along with us today. Gina Roos won $1,038 this morning. Q99's high-low cash jackpot. Police, Q99.

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9: 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Q99.

Have you been defeated by something kind of ridiculous? One of our listener friends defeated by her own socks. You'll hear that just after 4 o'clock today. It's Danny Myers in the afternoon. You know, we also have your Big Fat Five in the 5 o'clock hour every day on Q99.

Q99, today's hits, yesterday's favorite. Sunny today, high of 92. Few clouds roll in tonight, 66. Sunny tomorrow, and a 20% chance of a storm and a high at 94. Here's Tom Petty.

0: 299. Today's hits, yesterday's favorites. Tomorrow morning on the morning show at Dick and Dave, when unlimited ride passes to the Salem Fair. 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

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Gina Roos, Danville, big winner this morning. Q99's high low cash jackpot. She won $1,000.

0: 299. Today's hits, yesterday's favorites. Carolina League Baseball in Salem tonight. The Salem Ridgehawks at home taking on the Myrtle Beach Pelicans. And first pitch tonight, 6:35.
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0: Q99, today's hits, yesterday's favorites. Rest of today's sunshine, it's warm, high 92, partly cloudy tonight, 66. Sunny tomorrow, we'll have a chance of those pop-up showers or storms, hot, 94.
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0: What did Gina Ruse do today?
1: Hi, this is Gina of Danville, Virginia. I just won $1,038 in Q99 high-low cash jackpot.
0: And you were adorable doing it. 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

Q99, today's hits, yesterday's favorites, full hour commercial free. Just a few clouds tonight, 66. Maybe a late day storm tomorrow, 91. Stormy, but hot weekend, 90 now, Q99.

0: friend. Friday Eve, thank you for listening. It's Danny on Q99, where every day is a holiday. We love to give you reasons, multiple reasons to celebrate, to appreciate. What's going on in your world? Let me know. Text 81944. You can also message me on the free Q99 app. Love when you do that as we celebrate National Bomb Pop Day today. Those popsicles misshaped like a rocket, really. Were they also called rocket pops? But you had the blue flavor, whatever that is, the white flavor, whatever that is, and then the red flavor, which I believe was cherry or raspberry. When they first hit the scene, big hit. But not for this guy, because Bomb Pops, it's like a popsicle. It's like candy to me. I'm not about sugar. I need a little bit of fat with my sugar. So my brother would be lining up for the Bomb Pop. I would need either the King Cone or maybe that same vintage, same thing that was invented about the same time, the Push Pop. Remember when the Push Pop first hit the scene? Oh, my God. Those things. Get those delivered by the Schwann's man. Now we're going back. It is also Leon Day. So it's not just a celebration if you are Leon. Actually, it's to celebrate halfway to Christmas. Because Leon is Noel spelled backwards. So it's Leon Day. We're halfway through 2026 to Christmas. Do you believe it? Coming up before 4 o'clock, a viral gem, something that's trending today. You know kids do weird things. Did your kid do a weird thing to your face? Next. It is Danny Myers here. America's 250th celebration happening this year. 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

0: Did she have a kid who did something weird, or maybe you were a weird kid?
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2: For some reason, Hal, he likes to
3: No.
2: He likes to go, and not on my mouth. 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
0: I don't think it's better. It's just on your face.
2: Don't get all freaky. Yeah. He likes to lick my, like a cat. We have cats. Yeah.
3: That's the,
2: and what would you do? 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
3: and licked me?
2: Yeah.
3: If he's a little cute little, like, he'd have to be, how old is he now?
2: Six.
3: It's a little old.
0: It's a little old and a little creepy that your six-year-old is licking your face. I don't know why you're not shutting that down. She's got a licker. It is the Viral Gems, Danny on Q99.
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If you really hate awkward situations, this is not the job for you. Q99, Danny Myers, which we kind of crave the drama. Dating.com is hiring a chief breakup officer. 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

0: this is Gina of Danville, Virginia. I just won $1,038 in Q99. High-low cash jackpot.
1: Well done, Gina. It's Danny in the afternoon. In just a few minutes, were you defeated by something? I was defeated.

0: Yeah, because I was defeated by a bottle of refreshments. This was Body Armor refreshment. This is, you know, like Gatorade, but a different brand. And it was on the weekend. I'd been out the night before, so I was a little hungover. I was a little dusty, and I could not get the cap of that Body Armor electrolyte drink open. I tried, and it started to really kind of hurt. You know, my calluses were building up on my fingers. And finally, I just gave up and drank plain old water. And it's still sitting in my refrigerator. I don't know if it's broken. I don't know if the bottle is defective in some way. I've never had an issue with Gatorade, but that Body Armor, which is the same thing, just a different brand, couldn't do it. Defeated by packaging. What defeated you? 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You can also send me audio on the Q99 app, like Jimmy and Manita.
1: What's up, Danny? 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
0: It's fair. It's fair. I get it. I should have just thrown out that Body Armor because it's just right in my fridge, and I see it, and I'm like, you defeated me. 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What's fun at 4? 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

0: What defeated you?
1: What's fun? What's fun? Fun at four? What's fun? What's fun? Fun at four?
0: Nothing's too small. I was defeated by a drink bottle I couldn't open.
1: What's fun at 4 p.m. now? I was
0: defeated by that plastic. It wasn't even glass. It was a plastic drink bottle. Amira in Roanoke, thank you for sending me audio on the Q99 app.
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0: One day I almost just went back to bed because I was defeated by socks.
1: Defeated by socks.
0: It was early. I was tired. And when I was putting out my socks, I lost my balance, rolled off the corner of the bed, and hit my head on the closet door. Really, I should have just gone back to bed. That was a sign that I could not put on my own socks.
1: Yeah. Defeated by socks. Q99.

0: feel-good fun with Dick and Dave in the morning. Today's hits, yesterday's favorites all day while you're working. Q99.
1: Gotta get dip. Gotta get dip. Gotta get dip.

Weekend weather preview, clouds tonight, 66. It's going to be sunny tomorrow, but then storms move in. They're going to hang around most of the weekend. 90 now at Q99.

family tradition, and your divorced dad is bringing the new girlfriend. Family drama in the situation. What would you do? How can you help? It's next at Q99.

0: me. Your parents are divorced and dad has someone new.
1: If you don't love the situation, I'm gonna make you love the situation.
0: When does someone new get to be a part of your family tradition? Danny Myers, Q99, that's the situation anonymous listener friend Not Kara is in the middle of right now. She writes, Danny, my dad has a new girlfriend of 6 months. She's fine, but we barely know her. Every summer, my dad, my brother, and I take a family beach trip. It's our tradition since my parents got divorced. This year, my dad announced his new girlfriend will be joining. My brother and I were stunned. We told him his trip has always been our thing. We want to keep it that way until we know her better. He got defensive and said we're being immature. His girlfriend deserves to be included. Then added she already took the week off from work, so it's happening. She took the week off before he even told us. Now she's texting me outfit ideas like we're best friends. I'm annoyed at both of them. I don't want to cancel, but I also don't want to spend a week pretending this woman is part of our tradition. Do we go and deal with it or refuse to go? Tell him it's crossed the line. Tell him. I mean, really? Are you going to cancel your vacation? And I'm guessing dad might be paying a lion's share of the rental for your family. I'm guessing. I don't see that in your email. But I also speak as somebody that is a child of divorced parents. The sooner you allow them to be who they want to be and try to make it work with this person, you're going to have a more peaceful family. 81944 to text. You can also phone 540-389-0099. What do you think, Carol?
2: For me, I'm going. If I don't have to like the girl, I can be cordial and get along, but I'm going.
0: Correct. And it does kind of stink because you have like this romanticized notion of the beach vacation being a certain way, and now it's going to be different, but I think you're still going to enjoy it.
2: I think you'll still have fun, and you're grown. You can leave and do what you,
0: right?
2: want, you want to.
0: Exactly.
2: You're not stuck with them the whole time.
0: That's right. Just go do your thing, man. Go do your thing if you don't want to be around them, but don't cancel over this. Do not. Not worth it. I mean, then if you find out you really don't like her, then in the future you can, but I think you got to give it a chance. What do you think? 81944 text. He invited his new girlfriend to the family beach vacation. The situation on Q99.
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1: If you don't love the situation, I want to make you love the situation.
0: It's a little awkward when you first are trying to introduce their new significant other. Danny Myers, Q99, that's what's going on. Not Kara reached out because her dad wants to bring his new girlfriend to their family beach vacation. It's always just been dad and then the couple of kids, well, adult kids. And now the new girlfriend is coming. What would you do, Jaleesa and Vinton?
2: For real, I think this was kind of an ambush, the way that the dad did this. He knew that you and the rest of the family were going to have a reaction, and he was ready for it, to push back on you and basically say, my way or the highway. I don't know what you're going to do to figure this out, but I probably would just go along with it and hope that she's all right. Thanks, Danny.
0: I think that's the way it is, too. You feel differently? You've been through this? Text me, 81944.

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1: $1,038.
0: Bingo!
1: Oh my goodness. Yes. Thank God.
2: Gina, you're $1,038 richer. How about it?
1: That's amazing.
0: Big money, local listener friends, Q99, Big Fat Five next. Let's go.

Man, it's Danny Myers. I got your big fat five for Janius' biggest, fattest, juiciest quiz game, the five levels of knowledge that increase in difficulty. If you get through all five, you are on the wall of the elite. Courtney of Vinton is on there, Melissa of Amherst, Jason of Lynchburg, and many, many more. 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Name and town and BFF to 81944. You're on the big fat five. And you're also getting a four-pack of passes to Party in Elmwood, live music select Thursdays in Roanoke's Elmwood Park. The next one next Thursday.

0: 99. Welcome in. It's Danny Myers with today's Big Fat Five. Taking it on today, it is Elena of Manita. Hello, Elena.
1: Hello.
0: So glad you're on today, working from the lake, staring at that view while you're making money at the same time.
1: Absolutely.
0: Now, in last time Elena was on, we chatted about you working from home and looking at the lake, which is amazing. But I didn't realize you sold HVAC parts.
1: I do.
0: This is your season, man. This is your Christmas.
1: Yes, it is.
0: So is it more stressful? Is it busier?
1: It's way busier.
0: Okay. All right. Well, yeah. I won't keep you because, you know, we got to stay cool, man. We got to keep cool. All right. Five levels of knowledge. They will increase in difficulty if you get through all five. You are on the wall of the elite. Elena, are you ready?
1: I am ready.
0: Here we go. Level one. First one. In the Disney movie, Snow White hides with how many dwarves?
1: Seven.
0: Seven is right.
2: Level two.
0: What is the fourth planet from the sun? I'll give you the order.
1: God.
0: No, I'll give you the order. Mercury, Venus, Earth, then what planet after Earth?
1: Mars.
0: Mars is right.
2: Level three.
0: I bet you get this one too. In Beetlejuice, how many times do you have to say his name to summon him?
1: Three
0: times is right.
2: Level four.
0: God, that's such a good movie. I haven't seen the new one yet, though. I haven't seen it.
1: I didn't like it. I wasn't a fan.
0: Okay, well, then I won't bother. I'm not going to stress myself out over. Level four. What is the longest river in the world?
1: I know this. Hold on.
0: Three seconds.
1: Nile. The Nile.
0: The Nile is right.
2: Level four.
0: Here we are. It is the final level of knowledge. If you get this question, you are on the wall of the elite. I think it's tough. If you get it, you have earned it, my friend.
1: Okay.
0: Elena.
1: Yes.
0: KJ Apa played Archie Andrews on what TV show? 3 seconds.
1: Oh, God.
0: Two, one.
1: Riverdale.
0: Riverdale is right, and you got it. Well done, friend. You had to dig in that brain, but you got it. And you probably never watched it.
1: I was like, I know that name. I know that name.
0: And you probably didn't watch it, but you just knew it because of pop culture knowledge. Am I right?
1: No, I do. I love Riverdale.
0: Oh, you did? Okay. You got it.
1: Yes.
0: You got it. Friend, I don't know what it was. I think these were pretty easy for you today.
1: They seem very easy. I appreciate that. Thank you.
0: Well, you're so welcome. Latest name on the wall of the elite is Elena Imanita. If you would like to join her, what you do is you text your name, your town, and the letters BFF to 81944. Name and town and BFF to 81944. You've got the Big Fat Five on
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0: This is Gina of Danville, Virginia. I just won $1,038 in Q99 high low cash jackpot.
1: And just sounded adorable doing it. Gina, you sound like the nicest person.

Yeah, I've heard from a lot of my peeps on the lake. We need the rain. Not the best weekend forecast, but maybe we can get some rain involved. Some clouds tonight, 66. Storms late day tomorrow, hanging around all weekend. It's 99.

having divorced parents is fun, especially when they start dating after a year. Mom and dad get divorced. What's going on for family vacation this summer? Situation next, Q99. Let's go.

0: When your divorced parent has someone new,
1: if you don't love the situation, I'll make you love the situation.
0: When do you try to have a relationship with this person? Danny Myers, Q99, not Kara, anonymous listener friend, wrote in. She's not quite ready yet because they have a family beach trip since her parents got divorced. It's she, her brother, her dad, and this year her dad invited his new girlfriend of 6 months, who she says is fine, but it's their tradition, and she and the brother don't want this new girlfriend.

0: girlfriend there. The dad says, guess what? She's coming. What do you say? Emily in Salem sent me this audio on her Q99 app.
1: Hey, Danny. I had to send in a bit of advice for this person with her dad dating the new woman. I speak from experience. You just gotta let her come. This is one of these things. The more you push back, the more your dad is finding happiness with someone not your mom. It is not your business to make judgments on that and try to control that. So you'd better make peace with it now, or it's gonna be a lot of stress for you and your siblings.
0: And Carol said earlier that just go do your own thing. Don't worry about it. Don't stress over it. Don't create stress over it. Just go and have a good time. Do you feel differently? 81944 to text. If you've got something different you're going through in your life, please let me know. Would love to have you on The Situation. I am at Hello Danny Show on all the socials.
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opportunity. 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

Danny Myers, Q99, friend of mine, was defeated by an ice cream container. Plenty ice cream. She could not get that lid off. I've had trouble with that plastic lid, too. That's a tough lid to get off. If you were defeated by something that should be easy, we're going to get into that conversation in about 10 minutes. It's Cyndi Lauper now from the 80s, Q99.

0: You don't like to admit defeat.
1: Danny Myers, Q99.
0: Sometimes you just gotta give up. And then you can tell me about it. Text 81944. You're not proud that you were defeated by something simple. I'm not proud I was defeated by a bottle of, what's that thing called? Body Armor. Why did I buy that instead of Gatorade? Gatorade opens just fine. I could not get the cap off of Body Armor. Couldn't get it off. Still sitting in my fridge. Kim in Franklin County, you were defeated.
2: I just spent a week reading this book that was supposed to be amazing. Uh-huh. I'm told it was going to be great. I stick my nose in it and I read it nonstop and it was horrible.
0: No way. Oh, my gosh.
2: And I'm a reader. And now I'm like, I don't even want to pick up another book right now because I'm so irritated that I was told this book was supposed to be great. And so many like, oh, my gosh, moments. And there wasn't.
0: We need to know the name of this book.
2: It's called Yesteryear.
0: Yesteryear.
2: Yes. And it's apparently book club of the month. And it was horrible.
0: But it ruined you for all books, at least for a little while.
2: At least for a little bit. I'm not ready to pick up another one right now. I'm irritated.
0: Defeated by that book. I get it. Ruined all other books for you. I've got Colton in Buena Vista who texted in, tried to plug in my phone charger in the dark about 40 times. I finally gave up. Defeated by the phone charger. Now on like 13%, I bet, as you're listening to Q99. Defeated by what? You can text me, 81944.
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0: This is Gina of Danville, Virginia. I just won $1,038 in Q99 high low cash jackpot.
1: Well done. If you are celebrating National Leon Day, yes, June 25th is a holiday. If you're not, we'll give you some tips how you can party

Happy Leon Day. That's Noel spelled backwards because we are halfway to Christmas. Q99, Danny Meyer. So now it's a new holiday that you can enjoy. So you can do kind of beach decorations. 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Then seashell wreath at the door. I don't know that we need another holiday, but happy National Leon.

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We're going to play the Big Fat Five next at Q99.

0: Q99, welcome in. It's Danny Myers with today's Big Fat Five. Taking it on today, it is Elena of Manita. Hello, Elena.
1: Hello.
0: So glad you're on today, working from the lake, staring at that view while you're making money at the same time.
1: Absolutely.
0: Now, in last time Elena was on, we chatted about you working from home and looking at the lake, which is amazing. But I didn't realize you sold HVAC parts.
1: I do.
0: This is your season, man. This is your Christmas.
1: Yes, it is.
0: So is it more stressful? Is it busier?
1: It's way busier.
0: Okay. All right. Well, yeah. I won't keep you because, you know, we got to stay cool, man. We got to keep cool. All right. Five levels of knowledge. They will increase in difficulty if you get through all five. You are on the wall of the elite. Elena, are you ready?
1: I am ready.
0: Here we go. Level one. First one. In the Disney movie, Snow White hides with how many dwarves?
1: Seven.
0: Seven is right.
2: Level two.
0: What is the fourth planet from the sun? I'll give you the order.
1: God.
0: No, I'll give you the order. Mercury, Venus, Earth, then what planet after Earth?
1: Mars.
0: Mars is right.
2: Level three.
0: I bet you get this one too. In Beetlejuice, how many times do you have to say his name to summon him?
1: Three
0: times is right.
2: Level four.
0: God, that's such a good movie. I haven't seen the new one yet, though. I haven't seen it.
1: I didn't like it. I wasn't a fan.
0: Okay, well, then I won't bother. I'm not going to stress myself out over Level four. What is the longest river in the world?
1: I know this. Hold on.
0: Three seconds.
1: Nile. The Nile.
0: The Nile is right.
2: Level four.
0: Here we are. It is the final level of knowledge. If you get this question, you are on the wall of the elite. I think it's tough. If you get it, you have earned it, my friend.
1: Okay.
0: Elena.
1: Yes.
0: KJ Apa played Archie Andrews on what TV show? 3 seconds.
1: Oh, God.
0: Two, one.
1: Riverdale.
0: Riverdale is right, and you got it. Well done, friend. You had to dig in that brain, but you got it. And you probably never watched it.
1: I was like, I know that name. I know that name.
0: And you probably didn't watch it, but you just knew it because of pop culture knowledge. Am I right?
1: No, I do. I love Riverdale.
0: Oh, you did? Okay. You got it.
1: Yes.
0: You got it. Friend, I don't know what it was. I think these were pretty easy for you today.
1: They seem very easy. I appreciate that. Thank you.
0: Well, you're so welcome. Latest name on the wall of the elite is Elena Imanita. If you would like to join her, what you do is you text your name, your town, and the letters BFF to 81944. Name and town and BFF to 81944. You've got the Big Fat Five on Q99.
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0: Troy, what can I do for you?
1: You know, I've been a long-time listener. I've been listening to you since I was a kid and my mother. I just had some great things happen here in the last few weeks. I got a new job working for Goodwill, and I found out that I'm getting full custody of my stepson and my daughter, and met a wonderful woman all in that last couple weeks, and just thought maybe I'd call in by chance get the opportunity to speak with you and tell my beautiful girlfriend that how much I care about her and tell my children how much I love them and look forward to having them in my life permanently.
0: All right, Troy, what's your beautiful girlfriend's name?
1: My beautiful girlfriend's name is Jackie.
0: And your children?
1: My son's name is Timmy and my daughter's name is Tabitha.
0: So everything is good in your life tonight.
1: Oh, it's going awesome.
0: New job, sweet girlfriend, kids are going to be with you soon.
1: Oh, yeah. I couldn't get any better.
0: Well, you could win the lottery.
1: Well, yeah, it could be better that way.
0: Although, I think being on my show is a far better cry than winning the lottery, don't you?
1: I will have to agree with you there. Yeah, like I said, I am a long-time listener. My mom, before she passed away, she and I used to sit and listen to you all the time when I was younger. A lot older now, but still sitting there listening to you with my girlfriend.
0: Isn't that funny that you've gotten older and I haven't?
1: But I get to sit home every night with my beautiful girlfriend and listen to you when we go to bed, and it just brings back a lot of memories, and it's nice to be able to listen to you every night and be with a beautiful woman that I care dearly about.

0: 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Tonight's Delilah's Dilemma is from a young woman named Tia. Tia writes, "Hi, Delilah. I'm driving home from the gym and I hear you speaking about forgiveness. My daddy committed suicide 25 years ago, and my brother did the same the following year. Delilah, I can't seem to forgive them. I have tried. I'm still so very angry. I love them dearly, but I'm angry. Sometimes I wonder if I ever want to forgive them. I think deep inside, I'm scared to forgive because then I might forget them. I speak of suicide often on my Facebook to get it out there, but I'm scared to bring this, my family, back up because I'm scared to go through it all again. So I hold it all in as I was raised to do. Please tell me, where do I go from here?" From Tia. Tia, I will have my mother, Delilah, words of love for you next. 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
4: 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We've been involved with Carilion for a number of years, providing services for a lot of the amazing facilities that they have going up right now. 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

Tonight's Delilah's Dilemma is from a young listener named Tia who lost her father 25 years ago and her brother 26 years ago to suicide. And she says, I'm still so very angry. I love them dearly, but I'm angry. Tia, that anger is justified. But instead of being angry at your father and your brother, let's get angry at the disease of mental illness and depression. Because most of the time, it is mental illness, depression, or addiction that leads someone to suicide. Someone who suffers from depression or mental illness or addiction does not have the ability to think clearly when they're in the state of mind that they consider suicide an option. So instead of being angry at your daddy or angry at your brother, let's place that anger where it belongs, and that is on the illness that took their life, the depression and the problems that took their life. Number two, it's okay to be angry and still forgive. Did you know that? Forgiveness doesn't mean you're not angry. When you choose to forgive someone, you're not saying, oh, I'm okay with this. Not at all. Forgiveness means you are saying, you owe me a debt, but I know you can't repay it. So instead of waiting for an apology or waiting for you to repay that debt, you say, I am going to release you from the debt that you rightfully owe me, and I'm going to let God deal with that. And once you do that, it's funny how the anger begins to heal. Your memories of your father shouldn't have anything to do with his passing, Tia. Your memories of your brother should be about the times you spent together growing up, tormenting each other, having fun, going camping, playing games, sneaking out, doing whatever you did with your brother. Those are the memories you need to cherish. Hanging on to your anger at their passing won't keep those wonderful memories alive. In fact, it'll destroy those wonderful memories because all you will remember is how they left you instead of how they spent time with you while they were here.

0: Hi there. Good evening. Thank you for stopping by on this summer night. Are you sitting on the front porch with a glass of iced tea or lemonade? Maybe you're driving down the highway of life. Maybe you've been rushing about all day and you just want to relax. We're here to help you do that. Phone lines are open. 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
14: 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Today's hits, yesterday's favorites. Is it time to get real with someone because you messed up? Call me up and we'll do a confession session here on the air.

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1: Delilah, I want to make a long-distance request.
0: Okay, who are you thinking of?
1: I'm thinking of the one man in my life right now. His name is Steve. He lives a half a country away, and he has been with me through all the ups and downs of a really terrible divorce in the past year and a half, and I want to make a dedication to him.
0: So you're going through a divorce, and he's been your friend through this?
1: Absolutely. The divorce is final, and he has been by my side, totally supportive, and I think I'm falling in love with him more and more every day. And he's wonderful. He's a wonderful man.
0: So this wasn't just a rebound situation while you were going through heck?
1: No, absolutely not. You know, I think when you get older, you finally realize that you can make mature decisions, and you know, the people in your life should be there for a reason. And he's in my life for a reason.
0: Let me find a song for your angel here on earth.

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1: If you've joined us for the first time, welcome. 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We get together to share our hearts and our hope. Thank you, thank you, thank you for letting me be a little part of your night. We try to make this a safe place for you to come and just feel welcome.